too many crews right now. Everyone's doing the same thing. It's like I'm hearing a repetition of the same sound. So we came here to put it down. The press. You understand? Yeah. The press. None of this acting hard.

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Then suddenly it happened, I lost every dime, but I'm richer by far.

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When life has ended and my time has run out, my friends and my loved ones believe there's no doubt. But there's one thing for certain, when it comes my time, I'll leave this old world with a satisfied

If I had his money, I could do things my way. But little they know that it's so hard to find

you'll never succeed or progress. Searching for peace through material objects. You go to extremes in the process. Accuse others when it's you showing your true colors. Busy selling your dreams, but all your cream contributes.

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And in a household, you learn about authority, right? You learn about order, you learn about selfless.

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1: That's more than enough, man. Really, like.
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1: 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Yeah. I think that's cool.
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0: and make a statement this evening, I'd say you did it with an exclamation point.
1: Well, I don't think you can make a statement in the finals. I mean, this is just one game, and one game doesn't make a final. But we wanted to get out of the blocks quick. We got to defend our home court, you know, because we got three games out there, so that can make a big difference.

Don't watch that. Watch this. This is the heavy, heavy monster sound. The nuttiest sound around. So if you've come in off the street and you're beginning to feel the heat, well, listen, Buster, you better start to move your feet to the rockin'est, rock-steady beat of madness.

Ladies and gentlemen, as you know, we have something special down here at Birdland this evening, a recording for Blue Note Records.